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0: shower and thunderstorm threat diminishes through the night. Partly cloudy sky, low 70s, but after a partly sunny start, widespread but still scattered showers and thunderstorms Monday, many of them on the heavy side, upper 80s, especially downpours. Partly cloudy, little mid-70s Monday night. Most of the showers diminish, and they fire up again on Tuesday, temperatures into the upper 80s. I'm Precision Weather Meteorologist Phil Spivak for St. Augustine's Local Morning News.
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0: Partly cloudy through the night as most of the showers die down. Some partial clearing. Temperatures in the lower 70s, but watch for some heavier storms again to flare up on Monday afternoon. Scattered, but becoming widespread. And then diminishing again Monday night. Temperatures into the upper 80s through the day, backing off into the mid-70s Monday night. Isolated evening showers are still a threat, but it's mainly afternoon and then evening, Tuesday night too. Another round of heavy showers and thunderstorms possible. I'm Precision Weather Meteorologist Phil Spivak for St. Augustine's Local Morning News.
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6: These are the local voices.
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6: St. Augustine's Local Morning News. 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

0: shower and thunderstorm threat diminishes through the night. Partly cloudy sky, low 70s, but after a partly sunny start, widespread but still scattered showers and thunderstorms Monday, many of them on the heavy side, upper 80s, especially downpours. Partly cloudy, low to mid-70s Monday night. Most of the showers diminish, and they fire up again on Tuesday, temperatures into the upper 80s. I'm Precision Weather Meteorologist Phil Spivak for St. Augustine's Local Morning News.
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0: Partly cloudy through the night as most of the showers die down. Some partial clearing. Temperatures in the lower 70s, but watch for some heavier storms again to flare up on Monday afternoon. Scattered, but becoming widespread. And then diminishing again Monday night. Temperatures into the upper 80s through the day, backing off into the mid-70s Monday night. Isolated evening showers are still a threat, but it's mainly afternoon and then evening, Tuesday night too. Another round of heavy showers and thunderstorms possible. I'm Precision Weather Meteorologist Phil Spivak for St. Augustine's Local Morning News.
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0: The shower and thunderstorm threat diminishes through the night. Partly cloudy sky, low 70s, but after a partly sunny start, widespread but still scattered showers and thunderstorms Monday, many of them on the heavy side, upper 80s, especially downpours. Partly cloudy, little mid-70s Monday night. Most of the showers diminish, and they fire up again on Tuesday, temperatures into the upper 80s. I'm Precision Weather Meteorologist Phil Spivak for St. Augustine's Local Morning News.
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0: partly cloudy through the night as most of the showers die down. Some partial clearing. Temperatures in the lower 70s, but watch for some heavier storms again to flare up on Monday afternoon. Scattered, but becoming widespread. And then diminishing again Monday night. Temperatures into the upper 80s through the day, backing off into the mid-70s Monday night. Isolated evening showers are still a threat, but it's mainly afternoon and then evening, Tuesday night too. Another round of heavy showers and thunderstorms possible. I'm Precision Weather Meteorologist Phil Spivak for St. Augustine's local morning news.
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0: Shower and thunderstorm threat diminishes through the night. Partly cloudy sky, low 70s, but after a partly sunny start, widespread but still scattered showers and thunderstorms Monday, many of them on the heavy side, upper 80s, especially downpours. Partly cloudy, little mid-70s Monday night. Most of the showers diminish, and they fire up again on Tuesday, temperatures into the upper 80s. I'm Precision Weather Meteorologist Phil Spivak for St. Augustine's Local Morning News.
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2: The first time you heard about it was at the open house. It was basically, this is a done deal. You can do nothing about it.
1: These are the local voices.
3: It has gotten tacky. It's gotten carnival-like.
1: These are the local people.
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0: partly cloudy through the night as most of the showers die down. Some partial clearing. Temperatures in the lower 70s, but watch for some heavier storms again to flare up on Monday afternoon. Scattered, but becoming widespread. And then diminishing again Monday night. Temperatures into the upper 80s through the day, backing off into the mid-70s Monday night. Isolated evening showers are still a threat, but it's mainly afternoon and then evening, Tuesday night too. Another round of heavy showers and thunderstorms possible. I'm Precision Weather Meteorologist Phil Spivak for St. Augustine's local morning news.
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0: you know, I've got to let you know, you're one of my kind.
1: The shower and thunderstorm threat diminishes through the night. Partly cloudy sky, low 70s, but after a partly sunny start, widespread but still scattered showers and thunderstorms Monday, many of them on the heavy side, upper 80s, especially downpours. Partly cloudy, little mid-70s Monday night. Most of the showers diminish, and they fire up again on Tuesday, temperatures into the upper 80s. I'm Precision Weather Meteorologist Phil Spivak for St. Augustine's Local Morning News.
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0: Partly cloudy through the night as most of the showers die down. Some partial clearing. Temperatures in the lower 70s, but watch for some heavier storms again to flare up on Monday afternoon. Scattered, but becoming widespread. And then diminishing again Monday night. Temperatures into the upper 80s through the day, backing off into the mid-70s Monday night. Isolated evening showers are still a threat, but it's mainly afternoon and then evening, Tuesday night too. Another round of heavy showers and thunderstorms possible. I'm Precision Weather Meteorologist Phil Spivak for St. Augustine's local morning news.
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0: The shower and thunderstorm threat diminishes through the night. Partly cloudy sky, low 70s, but after a partly sunny start, widespread but still scattered showers and thunderstorms Monday, many of them on the heavy side, upper 80s, especially downpours. Partly cloudy, little mid-70s Monday night. Most of the showers diminish, and they fire up again on Tuesday, temperatures into the upper 80s. I'm Precision Weather Meteorologist Phil Spivak for St. Augustine's local morning news.
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0: partly cloudy through the night as most of the showers die down. Some partial clearing. Temperatures in the lower 70s, but watch for some heavier storms again to flare up on Monday afternoon. Scattered, but becoming widespread. And then diminishing again Monday night. Temperatures into the upper 80s through the day, backing off into the mid-70s Monday night. Isolated evening showers are still a threat, but it's mainly afternoon and then evening, Tuesday night too. Another round of heavy showers and thunderstorms possible. I'm Precision Weather Meteorologist Phil Spivak for St. Augustine's Local Morning News.
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14: The first time you heard about it was at the open house. 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
16: No law enforcement agency, hospital, Medicare will call you or email you and request financial information. 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
13: St. Augustine's Local Morning News. 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

0: The shower and thunderstorm threat diminishes through the night. Partly cloudy sky, low 70s, but after a partly sunny start, widespread but still scattered showers and thunderstorms Monday, many of them on the heavy side, upper 80s, especially downpours. Partly cloudy, little mid-70s Monday night. Most of the showers diminish, and they fire up again on Tuesday, temperatures into the upper 80s. I'm Precision Weather Meteorologist Phil Spivak for St. Augustine's local morning news.
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0: Cause I gotta have faith. I gotta have faith. Cause I gotta have faith.
1: Partly cloudy through the night as most of the showers died down. Some partial clearing. Temperatures in the lower 70s, but watch for some heavier storms again to flare up on Monday afternoon. Scattered, but becoming widespread. And then diminishing again Monday night. Temperatures into the upper 80s through the day, backing off into the mid-70s Monday night. Isolated evening showers are still a threat, but it's mainly afternoon and then evening, Tuesday night too. Another round of heavy showers and thunderstorms possible. I'm Precision Weather Meteorologist Phil Spivak for St. Augustine's local morning news.
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shower and thunderstorm threat diminishes through the night. Partly cloudy sky, low 70s, but after a partly sunny start, widespread but still scattered showers and thunderstorms Monday, many of them on the heavy side, upper 80s, especially downpours. Partly cloudy, little mid-70s Monday night. Most of the showers diminish, and they fire up again on Tuesday, temperatures into the upper 80s. I'm Precision Weather meteorologist Phil Spivak for St. Augustine's local morning news. Here comes

Partly cloudy through the night as most of the showers die down. Some partial clearing. Temperatures in the lower 70s, but watch for some heavier storms again to flare up on Monday afternoon. Scattered, but becoming widespread. And then diminishing again Monday night. Temperatures into the upper 80s through the day, backing off into the mid-70s Monday night. Isolated evening showers are still a threat, but it's mainly afternoon and then evening, Tuesday night too. Another round of heavy showers and thunderstorms possible. I'm Precision Weather meteorologist Phil Spivak for St. Augustine.

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11: These are the local voices.
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14: No law enforcement agency, hospital, Medicare will call you or email you and request financial information. 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
20: This is The Beach.

0: The shower and thunderstorm threat diminishes through the night. Partly cloudy sky, low 70s, but after a partly sunny start, widespread but still scattered showers and thunderstorms Monday, many of them on the heavy side, upper 80s, especially downpours. Partly cloudy, little mid-70s Monday night. Most of the showers diminish, and they fire up again on Tuesday, temperatures into the upper 80s. I'm Precision Weather Meteorologist Phil Spivak for St. Augustine's local morning news.
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3: Here we go.

Partly cloudy through the night as most of the showers die down. Some partial clearing. Temperatures in the lower 70s, but watch for some heavier storms again to flare up on Monday afternoon.

0: scattered, but becoming widespread, and then diminishing again Monday night. Temperatures into the upper 80s through the day, backing off into the mid-70s Monday night. Isolated evening showers are still a threat, but it's mainly afternoon and then evening, Tuesday night too. Another round of heavy showers and thunderstorms possible. I'm Precision Weather Meteorologist Phil Spivak for St. Augustine's Local Morning News.
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0: The shower and thunderstorm threat diminishes through the night. Partly cloudy sky, low 70s, but after a partly sunny start, widespread but still scattered showers and thunderstorms Monday, many of them on the heavy side, upper 80s, especially downpours. Partly cloudy, low to mid 70s Monday night. Most of the showers diminish and they fire up again on Tuesday, temperatures into the upper 80s. I'm Precision Weather Meteorologist Phil Spivak for St. Augustine's local morning news.
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0: Partly cloudy through the night as most of the showers die down. Some partial clearing. Temperatures in the lower 70s, but watch for some heavier storms again to flare up on Monday afternoon. Scattered, but becoming widespread. And then diminishing again Monday night. Temperatures into the upper 80s through the day, backing off into the mid-70s Monday night. Isolated evening showers are still a threat, but it's mainly afternoon and then evening, Tuesday night too. Another round of heavy showers and thunderstorms possible. I'm Precision Weather Meteorologist Phil Spivak for St. Augustine's local morning news.
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2: This is a well-studied, planned, funded solution.
3: There may be a light at the end of the tunnel for those living with the smell around the Indian Head Biomass Facility. Good morning, St. John's County. I'm Liz Ryan with your local news. At tomorrow's meeting, commissioners will hear a proposal for a public-private partnership that would create a brand new biomass waste facility next to the existing one at Indian Head. Spokesperson Heather Lane Neville describes it.
2: This facility is solar powered. It doesn't require a bunch of electricity or no water other than your normal bathroom, like washing stations inside. It's going to move it from an open air process to an enclosed controlled system. And then it is designed to capture and treat odors. So not only is it inside, but when it gets delivered to an inside bay and the door gets shut. There are air scrubbers. So not because there's anything bad being released, but because it will keep the scent contained.
3: Which, if all goes as planned, will bring relief to those living in the area. If the county accepts the proposal, the Indian Head facility will cease operations the day the new facility goes online. As long as there are humans, there's going to be biosolids, and they have to go somewhere.
2: This will put the project and fix it where it's at. It doesn't take it somewhere else into the county, and it puts it on a piece of property that is buffered. Not only distance-wise, but there's a solid conservation tree line around it.
3: Here's how this would work.
2: Merrill Brothers will come in as the professional operator and build it, operate it, maintain it, and the county will own it as well as the land underneath it.
3: Merrill Brothers will present this proposal to the Board of County Commissioners at tomorrow's meeting, which is open to the public. This local news is a service of your hometown Toyota dealer, Beaver Toyota in St. Augustine. Conveniently located right off I-95 at exit 311. There's an item on the agenda at tomorrow's Board of County Commissioners meeting that's bound to generate a lot of discussion. Changes to the county attorney's contract. Along with establishing things in the law firm of Bradley & Commando's contract, like compensation of $18,000 a month for 40-hour work weeks, it also changes the way the county can choose to terminate their contract, which would require a supermajority of the board to agree to terminate. Vice Chair Ann Taylor reached out to us with her concerns.
4: It shouldn't take 3 votes to hire someone and 4 votes to fire them.
3: Right now, there's a delegate balance on the board. Generally, Whitehurst and Arnold vote one way, and Joseph and Taylor vote another way, and Clay Murphy is often the deciding swing vote. It's an election year for one seat on each side of that equation, and the outcome could shift the balance of power, which is why some want to change it from 3 votes to 4 to oust the county attorney.
4: If the voters choose a new direction for St. John's County this August, this contract is designed to hold that new board hostage. And a competent attorney doesn't need a supermajority to keep their job. They keep their job by doing good work for the taxpayers.
3: Vice Chair Taylor says this strategy has been used before.
4: In 2024, right before the election, the developer-backed majority realized that they were possibly losing their control. And what do? They rushed to change the county administrator's contract to require a supermajority to fire her.
3: Commissioners' meetings have what's called public comment time, where residents can weigh in.
4: If this contract concerns you, please come to the meeting tomorrow. It will be agenda item number 9, and I'm really looking forward to people coming and speaking out and sharing their opinion of the attorney's contract.
3: Also being discussed at tomorrow's meeting is the proposed fiscal year 2027 budget for the sheriff's office. The ask is $147,275,000. That's about a $7.5 million increase over last year. The meeting is in the county auditorium on San Sebastian View, begins at 9 o'clock, and is open to the public. And now you're up to date with St. Augustine's local news. I'm Liz Ryan.
5: 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We are seeing some activity already this morning. Monday morning drive getting off to a bit of an active start on the East Beltway, southbound I-295, right before the exit for Butler Boulevard. Looks like there is a crash with minor injuries reported. They're off to the right shoulder. All lanes should be open. Traffic volume still pretty light, so it seems to be getting through there without too much trouble right now. I'm Jared Cirillo for St. Augustine Local News.
1: Boy, sometimes you get what you ask for. You ask for rain, and how long is it going to continue? Looks like midweek. Here's our forecast.
6: The shower and thunderstorm threat diminishes through the night. Partly cloudy sky, low 70s, but after a partly sunny start, widespread but still scattered showers and thunderstorms Monday, many of them on the heavy side, upper 80s, especially downpours. Partly cloudy, little mid-70s Monday night. Most of the showers diminish, and they fire up again on Tuesday. Temperatures into the upper 80s. I'm Precision Weather Meteorologist Phil Spivak for St. Augustine's Local Morning News.

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Hey, good morning there. It's JT of the B105.5 Morning Show, back from a very rainy weekend. Not for us, actually. I had mentioned last week that we were going once again to the Gulf Coast to see some family that stays over there during part of the year, and so we had a weekend down in the Fort Myers, Sarasota areas, and it was a good weekend there. It was cloudy, but we hardly got any rain compared to up here in the Atlantic part of Florida, certainly the northeast part of the state. We were definitely keeping our eyes on it, and we drove back in it yesterday. We didn't really hit much until we got to a little south of the Orlando area. Heaviest stuff we got was Daytona. Flagler County was definitely getting hit when we drove through yesterday afternoon, and then we were keeping our eyes on what was going on to our north in Jacksonville. So there's been pretty significant amounts of rain. It looks like it's going to continue at least through Wednesday of this week. It's pretty clear this morning, all a little spotty action here and there. And I'm curious, I put on our Facebook page along with the post from the National Weather Service this morning, if you have a rain gauge, do you have any amounts of rain to report to us over the last several days? Please feel free to chime in the comments there. But yeah, more rain for the next couple of days at least.

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14: These are the local voices.
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17: No law enforcement agency, hospital, Medicare will call you or email you and request financial information. 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
14: St. Augustine's local morning news. 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

JT with the Beats 105.5 Morning Show. It is the first day of June for 2026. Lots of things coming up this month, including sports. Let's start with the NBA Finals. They get going on Wednesday, but even before that, the Stanley Cup Finals for hockey. They start tomorrow, so that's all exciting stuff. French Open, the tennis tournament. God rest my mother's soul. She loved her tennis. But that continues through June 7th. And the World Cup, a lot of talk about that. That will get underway on the 11th. The U.S. team takes on Paraguay on the 12th. And if you're a golf fan, which I happen to be, the U.S. Open June 18th through the 21st. And the UFC White House event, UFC Freedom 250, is on June the 14th. The official first day of summer? Well, I'm sure the kids are thinking that's already happened, but it hasn't legally, I guess, in that sense. As far as Mother Nature is concerned, that will happen on June the 21st. And that also happens to be Father's Day this year. So that's just some of the things to look forward to in the month of June. And like I said, at least a couple more days of rain, too.

0: 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Bilitis & Matavina. We are seeing some activity already this morning. Monday morning drive getting off to a bit of an active start on the East Beltway, southbound I-295, right before the exit for Butler Boulevard. Looks like there is a crash with minor injuries reported. They're off to the right shoulder. All lanes should be open. Traffic volume still pretty light, so it seems to be getting through there without too much trouble right now. I'm Jared Cirillo for St. Augustine Local News.
1: This is a well-studied, planned, funded solution.
2: There may be a light at the end of the tunnel for those living with the smell around the Indian Head Biomass Facility. Good morning, St. John's County. I'm Liz Ryan with your local news. At tomorrow's meeting, commissioners will hear a proposal for a public-private partnership that would create a brand new biomass waste facility next to the existing one at Indian Head. Spokesperson Heather Lane Neville describes it.
1: This facility is solar powered. It doesn't require a bunch of electricity or no water other than your normal bathroom, like washing stations inside. It's going to move it from an open air process to an enclosed controlled system. And then it is designed to capture and treat odors. So not only is it inside, but when it gets delivered to an inside bay and the door gets shut. There are air scrubbers. So not because there's anything bad being released, but because it will keep the scent contained.
2: Which, if all goes as planned, will bring relief to those living in the area. If the county accepts the proposal, the Indian Head facility will cease operations the day the new facility goes online. As long as there are humans, there's going to be biosolids, and they have to go somewhere.
1: This will put the project and fix it where it's at. It doesn't take it somewhere else into the county, and it puts it on a piece of property that is buffered. Not only distance-wise, but there's a solid conservation tree line around it.
2: Here's how this would work.
1: Merrill Brothers will come in as the professional operator and build it, operate it, maintain it, and the county will own it, as well as the land underneath it.
2: Merrill Brothers will present this proposal to the Board of County Commissioners at tomorrow's meeting, which is open to the public. This local news is a service of your hometown Toyota dealer, Beaver Toyota in St. Augustine. Conveniently located right off I-95 at exit 311. There's an item on the agenda at tomorrow's Board of County Commissioners meeting that's bound to generate a lot of discussion. Changes to the county attorney's contract. Along with establishing things in the law firm of Bradley & Commando's contract, like compensation of $18,000 a month for 40-hour work weeks, it also changes the way the county can choose to terminate their contract, which would require a supermajority of the board to agree to terminate. Vice Chair Ann Taylor reached out to us with her concerns.
3: It shouldn't take 3 votes to hire someone and 4 votes to fire them.
2: Right now, there's a delicate balance on the board. Generally, Whitehurst and Arnold vote one way, and Joseph and Taylor vote another way, and Clay Murphy is often the deciding swing vote. It's an election year for one seat on each side of that equation, and the outcome could shift the balance of power, which is why some want to change it from 3 votes to 4 to oust the county attorney.
3: If the voters choose a new direction for St. John's County this August, this contract is designed to hold that new board hostage, and a competent attorney doesn't need a supermajority to keep their job. They keep their job by doing good work for the taxpayers.
2: Vice Chair Taylor says this strategy has been used before.
3: In 2024, right before the election, the developer-backed majority realized that they were possibly losing their control. And what do? They rushed to change the county administrator's contract to require a supermajority to fire her.
2: Commissioners' meetings have what's called public comment time, where residents can weigh in.
3: If this contract concerns you, please come to the meeting tomorrow. It will be agenda item number 9, and I'm really looking forward to people coming and speaking out and sharing their opinion of the attorney's contract.
2: Also being discussed at tomorrow's meeting is the proposed fiscal year 2027 budget for the sheriff's office. The ask is $147,275,000. That's about a $7.5 million increase over last year. The meeting is in the county auditorium on San Sebastian View, begins at 9 o'clock, and is open to the public. And now you're up to date with St. Augustine's local news. I'm Liz Ryan.
4: Good morning. Partly sunny with isolated showers and thunderstorms, 87 to 91 this afternoon, north and northeast winds at 5 to 10. Partly cloudy with isolated showers, mid-70s tonight. Partly sunny, afternoon showers and thunderstorms, 88 to 92 tomorrow. Showers and thunderstorms tomorrow night, lows near 70. Scattered showers and thunderstorms Wednesday, 78 to 82. 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Now is the time to give Killian's Gutters and Screens a call for gutter repairs and installations. 386-445-4910 or killiansguttersandscreens.com. I'm Precision Weather Meteorologist Russ Murley for St. Augustine's local

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13: It's JT inviting you out to join us. 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
2: 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Bilitis & Matavina. We may still have some initial activity on the Beltway, the East Beltway, southbound lanes of I-295, right there near Butler Boulevard. The crash is moved off to the right shoulder, so all lanes are open. Traffic seems to be getting through there without too much trouble. I'm Jared Cirillo for St. Augustine Local News.
3: This is a well-studied, planned, funded solution.
4: There may be a light at the end of the tunnel for those living with the smell around the Indian Head Biomass Facility. Good morning, St. John's County. I'm Liz Ryan with your local news. At tomorrow's meeting, commissioners will hear a proposal for a public-private partnership that would create a brand new biomass waste facility next to the existing one at Indian Head. Spokesperson Heather Lane Neville describes it.
3: This facility is solar powered. It doesn't require a bunch of electricity or no water other than your normal bathroom, like washing stations inside. It's going to move it from an open air process to an enclosed controlled system. And then it is designed to capture and treat odors. So not only is it inside, but when it gets delivered to an inside bay and the door gets shut. There are air scrubbers. So not because there's anything bad being released, but because it will keep the scent contained.
4: Which, if all goes as planned, will bring relief to those living in the area. If the county accepts the proposal, the Indian Head facility will cease operations the day the new facility goes online. As long as there are humans, there's going to be biosolids, and they have to go somewhere.
3: This will put the project and fix it where it's at. It doesn't take it somewhere else into the county, and it puts it on a piece of property that is buffered. Not only distance-wise, but there's a solid conservation tree line around it.
4: Here's how this would work.
3: Merrill Brothers will come in as the professional operator and build it, operate it, maintain it, and the county will own it as well as the land underneath it.
4: Merrill Brothers will present this proposal to the Board of County Commissioners at tomorrow's meeting, which is open to the public. This local news is a service of your hometown Toyota dealer, Beaver Toyota in St. Augustine. Conveniently located right off I-95 at exit 311. There's an item on the agenda at tomorrow's Board of County Commissioners meeting that's bound to generate a lot of discussion. Changes to the county attorney's contract. Along with establishing things in the law firm of Bradley & Commando's contract, like compensation of $18,000 a month for 40-hour work weeks, it also changes the way the county can choose to terminate their contract, which would require a supermajority of the board to agree to terminate. Vice Chair Ann Taylor reached out to us with her concerns.
5: It shouldn't take 3 votes to hire someone and 4 votes to fire them.
4: Right now, there's a delicate balance on the board. Generally, Whitehurst and Arnold vote one way, and Joseph and Taylor vote another way, and Clay Murphy is often the deciding swing vote. It's an election year for one seat on each side of that equation, and the outcome could shift the balance of power, which is why some want to change it from 3 votes to 4 to oust the county attorney.
5: If the voters choose a new direction for St. John's County this August, this contract is designed to hold that new board hostage. And a competent attorney doesn't need a supermajority to keep their job. They keep their job by doing good work for the taxpayers.
4: Vice Chair Taylor says this strategy has been used before.
5: In 2024, right before the election, the developer-backed majority realized that they were possibly losing their control. And what did they do? They rushed to change the county administrator's contract to require a supermajority to fire her.
4: Commissioners' meetings have what's called public comment time, where residents can weigh in.
5: If this contract concerns you, please come to the meeting tomorrow. It will be agenda item number 9, and I'm really looking forward to people coming and speaking out and sharing their opinion of the attorney's contract.
4: Also being discussed at tomorrow's meeting is the proposed fiscal year 2027 budget for the sheriff's office. The ask is $147,275,000. That's about a $7.5 million increase over last year. The meeting is in the county auditorium on San Sebastian View, begins at 9 o'clock, and is open to the public. And now you're up to date with St. Augustine's local news. I'm Liz Ryan.
6: Good morning. Partly sunny with isolated showers or thunderstorms, 87 to 91 this afternoon, north and northeast winds at 5 to 10. Partly cloudy with isolated showers, mid-70s tonight. Partly sunny, afternoon showers and thunderstorms, 88 to 92 tomorrow. Scattered showers and thunderstorms, 68 to 72 tomorrow night. Showers and storms Wednesday, 78 to 82. 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I'm Patricia with the meteorologist Ross Marley for St. August.

0: Hey, so coming up on June 16th, everybody's stoked to think pretty much about the Amp. They have their next night market that night from 5 until 9 o'clock. This is always really popular. Lots of locally crafted goods and art. They have coffee, full bar, local food trucks out there, and, of course, live music, because it is the Amp after all. It's a great location, great fun. 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The tricky thing about that, if you go to the website, is I don't think it's just sitting there. Maybe it is now, but if you don't see it, just use their search tool and look for the night market.
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JT and the Beats 105.5 Morning Show. This is the complete antithesis of something that I'm going to tell you a little story about, and I don't like this a bit, but that's just me. Perhaps you have a different opinion. So a little story to get the story going here, and that is that my son, my stepson, he works for a service industry where it is a requirement that he and maybe a partner would be in your place of business or your home. We'll just leave it at that, okay? It's that kind of a thing. It's a service business. And they have a big rule about you can't have cameras on your person. And the reason that's become an issue is because of things like Meta's glasses that can record and see everything, both audio and video. And so one of the workers had some Meta glasses on. They said, nope, can't be having those in people's houses while you're working. Good thing, privacy for your customers. This is completely different, and like I said, the antithesis of that. There's a new tech startup company that's offering to clean people's homes for free, but the big catch is they can wear cameras, and the whole idea is to capture everything they do so that this footage can be used to train the next generation of household robots. Are you in on that? We've got the story at facebook.com/beach1055.

0: Traffic Watch is a service of Bilitis & Matavina, a trusted firm with a proven track record. Bilitis & Matavina. We may still have some initial activity on the Beltway, the East Beltway, southbound lanes of I-295, right there near Butler Boulevard. The crash is moved off to the right shoulder, so all lanes are open. Traffic seems to be getting through there without too much trouble. I'm Jared Cirillo for St. Augustine Local News.
1: This is a well-studied, planned, funded solution.
2: There may be a light at the end of the tunnel for those living with the smell around the Indian Head Biomass Facility. Good morning, St. John's County. I'm Liz Ryan with your local news. At tomorrow's meeting, commissioners will hear a proposal for a public-private partnership that would create a brand new biomass waste facility next to the existing one at Indian Head. Spokesperson Heather Lane Neville describes it.
1: This facility is solar powered. It doesn't require a bunch of electricity or no water other than your normal bathroom, like washing stations inside. It's going to move it from an open air process to an enclosed controlled system. And then it is designed to capture and treat odors. So not only is it inside, but when it gets delivered to an inside bay and the door gets shut. There are air scrubbers. So not because there's anything bad being released, but because it will keep the scent contained.
2: Which, if all goes as planned, will bring relief to those living in the area. If the county accepts the proposal, the Indian Head facility will cease operations the day the new facility goes online. As long as there are humans, there's going to be biosolids, and they have to go somewhere.
1: This will put the project and fix it where it's at. It doesn't take it somewhere else into the county, and it puts it on a piece of property that is buffered. Not only distance-wise, but there's a solid conservation tree line around it.
2: Here's how this would work.
1: Merrill Brothers will come in as the professional operator and build it, operate it, maintain it, and the county will own it, as well as the land underneath it.
2: Merrill Brothers will present this proposal to the Board of County Commissioners at tomorrow's meeting, which is open to the public. This local news is a service of your hometown Toyota dealer, Beaver Toyota in St. Augustine. Conveniently located right off I-95 at exit 311. There's an item on the agenda at tomorrow's Board of County Commissioners meeting that's bound to generate a lot of discussion. Changes to the county attorney's contract. Along with establishing things in the law firm of Bradley & Commando's contract, like compensation of $18,000 a month for 40-hour work weeks, it also changes the way the county can choose to terminate their contract, which would require a supermajority of the board to agree to terminate. Vice Chair Ann Taylor reached out to us with her concerns.
3: It shouldn't take 3 votes to hire someone and 4 votes to fire them.
2: Right now, there's a delicate balance on the board. Generally, Whitehurst and Arnold vote one way, and Joseph and Taylor vote another way, and Clay Murphy is often the deciding swing vote. It's an election year for one seat on each side of that equation, and the outcome could shift the balance of power, which is why some want to change it from 3 votes to 4 to oust the county attorney.
3: If the voters choose a new direction for St. John's County this August, this contract is designed to hold that new board hostage, and a competent attorney doesn't need a supermajority to keep their job. They keep their job by doing good work for the taxpayers.
2: Vice Chair Taylor says this strategy has been used before.
3: In 2024, right before the election, the developer-backed majority realized that they were possibly losing their control. And what do? They rushed to change the county administrator's contract to require a supermajority to fire her.
2: Commissioners' meetings have what's called public comment time, where residents can weigh in.
3: If this contract concerns you, please come to the meeting tomorrow. It will be agenda item number 9, and I'm really looking forward to people coming and speaking out and sharing their opinion of the attorney's contract.
2: Also being discussed at tomorrow's meeting is the proposed fiscal year 2027 budget for the sheriff's office. The ask is $147,275,000. That's about a $7.5 million increase over last year. The meeting is in the county auditorium on San Sebastian View, begins at 9 o'clock, and is open to the public. And now you're up to date with St. Augustine's local news. I'm Liz Ryan.
4: Good morning. Partly sunny with isolated showers and thunderstorms, 87 to 91 this afternoon, north and northeast winds at 5 to 10. Partly cloudy with isolated showers, mid-70s tonight. Partly sunny, afternoon showers and thunderstorms, 88 to 92 tomorrow. Showers and thunderstorms tomorrow night, lows near 70. Scattered showers and thunderstorms Wednesday, 78 to 82. Rainy season is on its way. 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I'm Precision Weather Meteorologist Russ Murley for St. Augustine's Local News.

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0: sticks it where it's at. It doesn't take it somewhere else into the county, and it puts it on a piece of property that is buffered, not only distance-wise, but there's a solid conservation tree line around it.
1: Here's how this would work.
0: Merrill Brothers will come in as the professional operator and build it, operate it, maintain it, and the county will own it, as well as the land underneath it.
1: Merrill Brothers will present this proposal to the Board of County Commissioners at tomorrow's meeting, which is open to the public. This local news is a service of your hometown Toyota dealer, Beaver Toyota in St. Augustine, conveniently located right off I-95 at exit 311. There's an item on the agenda at tomorrow's Board of County Commissioners meeting that's bound to generate a lot of discussion. Changes to the county attorney's contract. Along with establishing things in the law firm of Bradley & Commando's contract, like compensation of $18,000 a month for 40-hour work weeks, it also changes the way the county can choose to terminate their contract, which would require a supermajority of the board to agree to terminate. Vice Chair Ann Taylor reached out to us with her concerns.
2: It shouldn't take 3 votes to hire someone and 4 votes to fire them.
1: Right now, there's a delegate balance on the board. Generally, Whitehurst and Arnold vote one way, and Joseph and Taylor vote another way, and Clay Murphy is often the deciding swing vote. It's an election year for one seat on each side of that equation, and the outcome could shift the balance of power, which is why some want to change it from 3 votes to 4 to oust the county attorney.
2: If the voters choose a new direction for St. John's County this August, this contract is designed to hold that new board hostage. And a competent attorney doesn't need a supermajority to keep their job. They keep their job by doing good work for the taxpayers.
1: Vice Chair Taylor says this strategy has been used before.
2: In 2024, right before the election, the developer-backed majority realized that they were possibly losing their control. And what do? They rushed to change the county administrator's contract to require a supermajority to fire her.
1: Commissioners' meetings have what's called public comment time, where residents can weigh in.
2: If this contract concerns you, please come to the meeting tomorrow. It will be agenda item number 9, and I'm really looking forward to people coming and speaking out and sharing their opinion of the attorney's contract.
1: Also being discussed at tomorrow's meeting is the proposed fiscal year 2027 budget for the sheriff's office. The ask is $147,275,000. That's about a $7.5 million increase over last year. The meeting is in the county auditorium on San Sebastian View, begins at 9 o'clock, and is open to the public. And now you're up to date with St. Augustine's local news. I'm Liz Ryan.
3: Good morning. Partly sunny with isolated showers or thunderstorms, 87 to 91 this afternoon, north of northeast winds at 5 to 10. Partly cloudy with isolated showers, mid-70s tonight. Partly sunny afternoon showers and thunderstorms, 88 to 92 tomorrow. Scattered showers and thunderstorms, 68 to 72 tomorrow night. Showers and storms Wednesday, 78 to 82. 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I'm Precision Weather Meteorologist Russ Murray for St. Augustine's local news.

0: JT and the B205.5 Morning Show, and I admit it, I'm part of the media, and we do kind of have a problem with things that really don't seem to matter a whole lot.
1: It is June 1st.
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19: No, it's unbelievable.
20: Can you believe it?
21: That we're
20: in June.
21: May went by quickly. It
19: Holy
21: really did.
19: Cow.
0: In case you didn't notice, today is June 1st.

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JT with the Beats 105.5 Morning Show. It's summertime. Well, officially on the 21st or 20th, something like that, what we were talking about earlier. But First Friday Art Walk is here. It will happen this coming Friday night, 5 until 9 o'clock. And as always, you can find out details about when, where, and what's going on. There's a lot at staaa.org.

0: Traffic Watch is a service of Pilatus and Matavina. Big delays if you're headed north into Jacksonville. Way up there on the Dames Point Bridge, there's a crash in the northbound lanes. The right lane of the bridge is actually closed, and that's got traffic about a 15 to 20 minute delay all the way backed up toward the Southside Connector and Merrill Road area. Northbound side. Southbound is also seeing some delays in that area, but the accident is reported on the northbound side. I'm Jared Cirillo for St. Augustine Local News.
1: This is a well-studied, planned, funded solution.
2: There may be a light at the end of the tunnel for those living with the smell around the Indian Head Biomass Facility. Good morning, St. John's County. I'm Liz Ryan with your local news. At tomorrow's meeting, commissioners will hear a proposal for a public-private partnership that would create a brand new biomass waste facility next to the existing one at Indian Head. Spokesperson Heather Lane Neville describes it.
1: This facility is solar powered. It doesn't require a bunch of electricity or no water other than your normal bathroom, like washing stations inside. It's going to move it from an open air process to an enclosed controlled system. And then it is designed to capture and treat odors. So not only is it inside, but when it gets delivered to an inside bay and the door gets shut. There are air scrubbers. So not because there's anything bad being released, but because it will keep the scent contained.
2: Which, if all goes as planned, will bring relief to those living in the area. If the county accepts the proposal, the Indian Head facility will cease operations the day the new facility goes online. As long as there are humans, there's going to be biosolids, and they have to go somewhere.
1: This will put the project and fix it where it's at. It doesn't take it somewhere else into the county, and it puts it on a piece of property that is buffered, not only distance-wise, but there's a solid conservation tree line around it.
2: Here's how this would work.
1: Merrill Brothers will come in as the professional operator and build it, operate it, maintain it, and the county will own it as well as the land underneath it.
2: Merrill Brothers will present this proposal to the Board of County Commissioners at tomorrow's meeting, which is open to the public. This local news is a service of your hometown Toyota dealer, Beaver Toyota in St. Augustine, conveniently located right off I-95 at exit 311. There's an item on the agenda at tomorrow's Board of County Commissioners meeting that's bound to generate a lot of discussion. Changes to the county attorney's contract. Along with establishing things in the law firm of Bradley & Commando's contract, like compensation of $18,000 a month for 40-hour work weeks, it also changes the way the county can choose to terminate their contract, which would require a supermajority of the board to agree to terminate. Vice Chair Ann Taylor reached out to us with her concerns.
3: It shouldn't take 3 votes to hire someone and 4 votes to fire them.
2: Right now, there's a delegate balance on the board. Generally, Whitehurst and Arnold vote one way, and Joseph and Taylor vote another way, and Clay Murphy is often the deciding swing vote. It's an election year for one seat on each side of that equation, and the outcome could shift the balance of power, which is why some want to change it from 3 votes to 4 to oust the county attorney.
3: If the voters choose a new direction for St. John's County this August, this contract is designed to hold that new board hostage. And a competent attorney doesn't need a supermajority to keep their job. They keep their job by doing good work for the taxpayers.
2: Vice Chair Taylor says this strategy has been used before.
3: In 2024, right before the election, the developer-backed majority realized that they were possibly losing their control. And what do? They rushed to change the county administrator's contract to require a supermajority to fire her.
2: Commissioners' meetings have what's called public comment time, where residents can weigh in.
3: If this contract concerns you, please come to the meeting tomorrow. It will be agenda item number 9, and I'm really looking forward to people coming and speaking out and sharing their opinion of the attorney's contract.
2: Also being discussed at tomorrow's meeting is the proposed fiscal year 2027 budget for the sheriff's office. The ask is $147,275,000. That's about a $7.5 million increase over last year. The meeting is in the county auditorium on San Sebastian View, begins at 9 o'clock, and is open to the public. And now you're up to date with St. Augustine's local news. I'm Liz Ryan.
4: Good morning. Partly sunny with isolated showers and thunderstorms, 87 to 91 this afternoon, north and northeast winds at 5 to 10. Partly cloudy with isolated showers, mid-70s tonight. Partly sunny, afternoon showers and thunderstorms, 88 to 92 tomorrow. Showers and thunderstorms tomorrow night, lows near 70. Scattered showers and thunderstorms Wednesday, 78 to 82. Rainy season is on its way. Now is the time to give Killian's Gutters and Screens a call for gutter repairs and installations. 386-445-4910 or killiansguttersandscreens.com. I'm Precision Weather Meteorologist Russ Murley for St. Augustine's local news.

Monday morning at the Beach 105.5 JT in the Morning Show. Do you have any plans for this summer specifically because of America 250? Carrie and I have been talking. We were just down on the Gulf Coast, of course, with some family that's snowbirding down there, although there's not much snow now. And we were talking about, are we going to take a summer vacation this year? Are we going anywhere? And one of the things we talked about was just kind of doing something semi-patriotic, like going up to the Great Smokies or going to Washington, D.C. and seeing the sights there, something like that. So I don't know what we're going to do, if anything. But apparently national parks are quite popular this summer for a destination, and maybe the America 250 thing has something to do with that. Now, we're kind of closer to Arkansas here than we are Wyoming, but the survey found that Grand Teton National Park is the most expensive for camping, a weekend of about $439. On the other hand, Hot Springs National Park in Arkansas is about half that, at $218. So just something to consider. I think one of my favorites, of course, there's the big ones, Yosemite and the Smoky Mountains we were talking about. Glacier National Park, that's a haul, but it's in Montana, and it's gorgeous up there, too. So anyway, maybe, yeah, get out and enjoy America a little this summer.

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7: Ah, the big disco party coming up on June 11th. 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
1: This is a well-studied, planned, funded solution.
0: There may be a light at the end of the tunnel for those living with the smell around the Indian Head Biomass Facility. At tomorrow's meeting, commissioners will hear a proposal for a public-private partnership that would create a brand new biomass waste facility next to the existing one at Indian Head. Spokesperson Heather Lane Neville describes it.
1: This facility is solar powered. It doesn't require a bunch of electricity or no water other than your normal bathroom, like washing stations inside. It's going to move it from an open air process to an enclosed controlled system. And then it is designed to capture and treat odors. So not only is it inside, but when it gets delivered to an inside bay and the door gets shut. There are air scrubbers, so not because there's anything bad being released, but because it will keep the scent contained.
0: Which, if all goes as planned, will bring relief to those living in the area. If the county accepts the proposal, the Indian Head facility will cease operations the day the new facility goes online. As long as there are humans, there's going to be biosolids, and they have to go somewhere.
1: This will put the project and fix it where it's at. It doesn't take it somewhere else into the county. And it puts it on a piece of property that is buffered, not only distance-wise, but there's a solid conservation tree line around it.
0: Here's how this would work.
1: Merrill Brothers will come in as the professional operator and build it, operate it, maintain it, and the county will own it as well as the land underneath it.
0: For St. Augustine's Local News, I'm Liz Ryan.
2: Good morning. Partly sunny with isolated showers or thunderstorms, 87 to 91 this afternoon, north of northeast winds at 5 to 10. Partly cloudy with isolated showers, mid-70s tonight. Partly sunny afternoon showers and thunderstorms, 88 to 92 tomorrow. Scattered showers and thunderstorms, 68 to 72 tomorrow night. Showers and storms Wednesday, 78 to 82. 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I'm Precision Weather Meteorologist Russ Murley for St. Augustine's Local News.
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12: This is The Beach.

B1055 Music and Art by the Sea is back on Wednesday night. Of course, this will be show 3 for the season. And they've got John Dickey and the gang coming up with them live on stage at 7 o'clock. But, of course, things get going more like 3, 4 o'clock in the afternoon out there at Fair Park.

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0: Good morning. Partly sunny with isolated showers and thunderstorms, 87 to 91 this afternoon. North and northeast winds at 5 to 10. Partly cloudy with isolated showers, mid-70s tonight. Partly sunny, afternoon showers and thunderstorms, 88 to 92 tomorrow. Showers and thunderstorms tomorrow night, lows near 70. Scattered showers and thunderstorms Wednesday, 78 to 82. Rainy season is on its way. 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
9: The first time you heard about it was at the open house. 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
8: These are the local voices.
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11: No law enforcement agency, hospital, Medicare will call you or email you and request financial information. 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
8: St. Augustine's local morning news. We've got you covered.
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0: This local news is a service of your hometown Toyota dealer, Beaver Toyota in St. Augustine. Conveniently located right off I-95 at exit 311. There's an item on the agenda at tomorrow's Board of County Commissioners meeting that's bound to generate a lot of discussion. Changes to the county attorney's contract. Along with establishing things in the law firm of Bradley and Commando's contract, like compensation of $18,000 a month for 40-hour work weeks, it also changes the way the county can choose to terminate their contract, which would require a supermajority of the board to agree to terminate. Vice Chair Ann Taylor reached out to us with her concerns.
1: It shouldn't take 3 votes to hire someone and 4 votes to fire them.
0: Right now, there's a delegate balance on the board. Generally, Whitehurst and Arnold vote one way, and Joseph and Taylor vote another way, and Clay Murphy is often the deciding swing vote. It's an election year for one seat on each side of that equation, and the outcome could shift the balance of power, which is why some want to change it from 3 votes to 4 to oust the county attorney. Also being discussed at tomorrow's meeting is the proposed fiscal year 2027 budget for the sheriff's office. The ask is $147,275,000. That's about a $7.5 million increase over last year. The meeting is in the county auditorium on San Sebastian View, begins at 9 o'clock, and is open to the public. For St. Augustine's local news, I'm Liz Ryan.
2: Good morning. Partly sunny with isolated showers or thunderstorms, 87 to 91 this afternoon, north and northeast winds at 5 to 10. Partly cloudy with isolated showers, mid-70s tonight. Partly sunny afternoon showers and thunderstorms, 88 to 92 tomorrow. Scattered showers and thunderstorms, 68 to 72 tomorrow night. Showers and storms Wednesday, 78 to 82. 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I'm Precision Weather Meteorologist Russ Murley for St. Augustine's local news.
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JT and the Beats 105.5, obviously not the best starting week for concerts in the Plaza last week with the weather, but it looks much better for this Thursday and a great show. The U.S. Navy Band, this year's Focus America 250, so this is right in keeping with that. Thursday, 6 to 8 o'clock, free show right there in the Plaza de la Constitución. If they do have weather problems, they always post it on their homepage at the city by 5 p.m. But like I said, this Thursday looking good. Everybody.

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0: Good morning. Partly sunny with isolated showers and thunderstorms, 87 to 91 this afternoon, north and northeast winds at 5 to 10. Partly cloudy with isolated showers, mid-70s tonight. Partly sunny, afternoon showers and thunderstorms, 88 to 92 tomorrow. Showers and thunderstorms tomorrow night, lows near 70. Scattered showers and thunderstorms Wednesday, 78 to 82. Rainy season is on its way. 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I'm Precision Weather Meteorologist Russ Farley for St. Augustine's local news.
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JT and the Beats 105.5. All right, last minute tickets, a little road trip, and some hair metal. How about Cinderella's Tom Kiefer Band at the Peabody in Daytona Beach with LA Guns on Saturday, June 13th? We've got your free tickets up for grabs right now. It's a matter of a text. Text us Cinderella to 904-297-5520 for your chance to win. And if I went too fast, you know it's on our Facebook page, too. 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
1: This is a well-studied, planned, funded solution.
0: There may be a light at the end of the tunnel for those living with the smell around the Indian Head Biomass Facility. At tomorrow's meeting, commissioners will hear a proposal for a public-private partnership that would create a brand new biomass waste facility next to the existing one at Indian Head. Spokesperson Heather Lane Neville describes it.
1: This facility is solar powered. It doesn't require a bunch of electricity or no water other than your normal bathroom, like washing stations inside. It's going to move it from an open air process to an enclosed controlled system. And then it is designed to capture and treat odors. So not only is it inside, but when it gets delivered to an inside bay and the door gets shut. There are air scrubbers, so not because there's anything bad being released, but because it will keep the scent contained.
0: Which, if all goes as planned, will bring relief to those living in the area. If the county accepts the proposal, the Indian Head facility will cease operations the day the new facility goes online. As long as there are humans, there's going to be biosolids, and they have to go somewhere.
1: This will put the project and fix it where it's at. It doesn't take it somewhere else into the county, and it puts it on a piece of property that is buffered, not only distance-wise, but there's a solid conservation tree line around it.
0: Here's how this would work.
1: Merrill Brothers will come in as the professional operator and build it, operate it, maintain it, and the county will own it, as well as the land underneath it.
0: For St. Augustine's Local News, I'm Liz Ryan.
2: Good morning. Partly sunny with isolated showers or thunderstorms, 87 to 91 this afternoon, north and northeast winds at 5 to 10. Partly cloudy with isolated showers, mid-70s tonight. Partly sunny afternoon showers and thunderstorms, 88 to 92 tomorrow. Scattered showers and thunderstorms, 68 to 72 tomorrow night. Showers and storms Wednesday, 78 to 82. 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I'm Precision Weather Meteorologist Russ Murley for St. Augustine's Local News.
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0: Good morning. Partly sunny with isolated showers and thunderstorms, 87 to 91 this afternoon, north and northeast winds at 5 to 10. Partly cloudy with isolated showers, mid-70s tonight. Partly sunny, afternoon showers and thunderstorms, 88 to 92 tomorrow. Showers and thunderstorms tomorrow night, lows near 70. Scattered showers and thunderstorms Wednesday, 78 to 82. Rainy season is on its way. 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I'm Precision Weather Meteorologist Russ Farley for St. Augustine's local news.
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11: St. Augustine's local morning news. 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

Rockers Cinderella's lead singer Tom Kiefer has a band, and it's out with a Cinderella hit. You want to go at the Peabody? 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

0: Oh, yeah. We have arrived to June 1st. It's going to be a fun, busy month. Here's what's on deck this month. Let's see. In sports, the Stanley Cup Finals start tomorrow. NBA Finals going on Wednesday. Golf U.S. Open July 18th. First official day of summer, the 21st. A ton of movies are hitting the theaters, including Masters of the Universe on TV. New seasons of America's Got Talent and Love Island. There you go. And, of course, like I said, Father's Day is coming up on the 21st, Juneteenth on the 19th. Also, National Best Friends Day, the 8th, Flag Day, the 14th. National Martini Day. Cheers to that, the 19th. And don't forget National Selfie Day. Yeah, knock yourself out on the 21st with more than the normal amount of selfies, all right? There you go. Have a good June.
1: Good morning. Partly sunny with isolated showers or thunderstorms, 87 to 91 this afternoon, north of northeast winds at 5 to 10. Partly cloudy with isolated showers, mid-70s tonight. Partly sunny afternoon showers and thunderstorms, 88 to 92 tomorrow. Scattered showers and thunderstorms, 68 to 72 tomorrow night. Showers and storms Wednesday, 78 to 82. 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I'm Precision Weather Meteorologist Russ Murley for St. Augustine's local news.
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0: Today kicks off, of course, the 2026 Atlantic hurricane season. The experts predict it this way, that 55% chance of a below normal season. That's good. Near normal, they say about 35%. Above normal, 10% chance. Named storms, 8 to 14 hurricanes, named anywhere from 3 to 6. And of those, 1 to 3 hurricanes over 100 miles an hour, they're predicting 1 to 3. So get prepared, and we're in an area, right? We're prone to them, so there you go.
1: Good morning. Partly sunny with isolated showers and thunderstorms, 87 to 91 this afternoon, north and northeast winds at 5 to 10. Partly cloudy with isolated showers, mid-70s tonight. Partly sunny, afternoon showers and thunderstorms, 88 to 92 tomorrow. Showers and thunderstorms tomorrow night, lows near 70. Scattered showers and thunderstorms Wednesday, 78 to 82. Rainy season is on its way. 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I'm Precision Weather Meteorologist Russ Farley for St. Augustine's local news.
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0: good to have the Free Beach Concerts front and center right there, added to Pier Park every Wednesday. We are back with all the free music and the art by the sea. Come on out and check out the art. Grab something to eat at one of the great food trucks that show up. We got DJ Dan spinning the tunes before the music starts out there at Pier Park. So here we go. We got John Dickey. That's right. Cranking up the tunes. So if you haven't been, grab some friends and come on out Pier Park. They get going after 3 and come anytime. The music doesn't start till about 7 o'clock. More details, just go to our Facebook page or go to freebeachconcerts.com.
1: Good morning. Partly sunny with isolated showers or thunderstorms, 87 to 91 this afternoon. North and northeast winds at 5 to 10. Partly cloudy with isolated showers, mid-70s tonight. Partly sunny afternoon showers and thunderstorms, 88 to 92 tomorrow. Scattered showers and thunderstorms, 68 to 72 tomorrow night. Showers and storms Wednesday, 78 to 82. 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I'm Precision Weather Meteorologist Russ Murley for St. Augustine's local news.
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0: Oh, yeah, we have arrived to June 1st. It's going to be a fun, busy month. Here's what's on deck this month. Let's see, in sports, the Stanley Cup Finals start tomorrow. NBA Finals going on Wednesday. Golf U.S. Open, July 18th. First official day of summer, the 21st. A ton of movies are hitting the theaters, including Masters of the Universe on TV, new seasons of America's Got Talent and Love Island. There you go. And, of course, like I said, Father's Day is coming up on the 21st, Juneteenth on the 19th. Also, National Best Friends Day, the 8th, Flag Day, the 14th. National Martini Day. Cheers to that, the 19th. And don't forget National Selfie Day. Yeah, knock yourself out on the 21st with more than the normal amount of selfies, all right? There you go. Have a good June.
1: Good morning. Partly sunny with isolated showers and thunderstorms, 87 to 91 this afternoon. North and northeast winds at 5 to 10. Partly cloudy with isolated showers, mid-70s tonight. Partly sunny afternoon showers and thunderstorms, 88 to 92 tomorrow. Showers and thunderstorms tomorrow night, lows near 70. Scattered showers and thunderstorms Wednesday, 78 to 82. Rainy season is on its way. 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I'm Precision Weather Meteorologist Russ Murley for St. Augustine's local news.
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1: Good morning. Partly sunny with isolated showers or thunderstorms, 87 to 91 this afternoon. North and northeast winds at 5 to 10. Partly cloudy with isolated showers, mid-70s tonight. Partly sunny afternoon showers and thunderstorms, 88 to 92 tomorrow. Scattered showers and thunderstorms, 68 to 72 tomorrow night. Showers and storms Wednesday, 78 to 82. 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I'm Precision Weather Meteorologist Russ Murley for St. Augustine's Local News.
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0: End of the month of June, and the first Friday is when you hang out and have a great time as St. Augustine celebrates the arts with the first Friday art walk. 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
1: Good morning. Partly sunny with isolated showers and thunderstorms, 87 to 91 this afternoon. North and northeast winds at 5 to 10. Partly cloudy with isolated showers, mid-70s tonight. Partly sunny, afternoon showers and thunderstorms, 88 to 92 tomorrow. Showers and thunderstorms tomorrow night, lows near 70. Scattered showers and thunderstorms Wednesday, 78 to 82. Rainy season is on its way. 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I'm Precision Weather Meteorologist Russ Farley for St. Augustine's local news.
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Just simply Google St. John's County Hurricane Preparedness to get some tips and ideas, especially if you're new to the area.

0: Today kicks off, of course, the 2026 Atlantic hurricane season. The experts predict it this way, that 55% chance of a below normal season. That's good. Near normal, they say about 35%. Above normal, 10% chance. Named storms, 8 to 14 hurricanes, named anywhere from 3 to 6. And of those, 1 to 3 hurricanes over 100 miles an hour, they're predicting 1 to 3. So get prepared, and we're in an area, right? We're prone to them, so there you go.
1: Good morning. Partly sunny with isolated showers or thunderstorms, 87 to 91 this afternoon, north and northeast winds at 5 to 10. Partly cloudy with isolated showers, mid-70s tonight. Partly sunny, afternoon showers and thunderstorms, 88 to 92 tomorrow. Scattered showers and thunderstorms, 68 to 72 tomorrow night. Showers and storms Wednesday, 78 to 82. 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I'm Precision Weather Meteorologist Russ Murley for St. Augustine's Local News.
2: 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With 49 gaming tables, it's Best Bet. Traffic is a bit slow on the Bridge of Lions. Heavy traffic along State Road 312 and State Road 207. We've also got slowdowns on Ponce de Leon. Getting the report of an accident, 95 northbound in the area of State Road 16. It's off on the shoulder. I'm Lisa Ruttman for St. Augustine Local News.
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0: Oh, yeah. We have arrived to June 1st. It's going to be a fun, busy month. Here's what's on deck this month. Let's see. In sports, the Stanley Cup Finals start tomorrow. NBA Finals going on Wednesday. Golf U.S. Open July 18th. First official day of summer, the 21st. A ton of movies are hitting the theaters, including Masters of the Universe on TV. New seasons of America's Got Talent and Love Island. There you go. And, of course, like I said, Father's Day is coming up on the 21st, Juneteenth on the 19th. Also, National Best Friends Day, the 8th, Flag Day, the 14th. National Martini Day. Cheers to that, the 19th. And don't forget National Selfie Day. Yeah, knock yourself out on the 21st with more than the normal amount of selfies, all right? There you go. Have a good June.
1: Good morning. Partly sunny with isolated showers and thunderstorms, 87 to 91 this afternoon. North and northeast winds at 5 to 10. Partly cloudy with isolated showers, mid-70s tonight. Partly sunny afternoon showers and thunderstorms, 88 to 92 tomorrow. Showers and thunderstorms tomorrow night, lows near 70. Scattered showers and thunderstorms Wednesday, 78 to 82. Rainy season is on its way. 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I'm Precision Weather Meteorologist Russ Murley for St. Augustine's local news.
2: 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With a state-of-the-art sports bar, it's Best Bet. Traffic is slow this afternoon. If you're traveling the bridge Lyons westbound, you're going to find it heavy on Ponce de Leon. Also along State Road 16, a little bit slow on State Road 312. I'm Lisa Ruckman for St. Augustine Local News.
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0: End of the month of June, and the first Friday is when you hang out and have a great time as St. Augustine celebrates the arts with the first Friday art walk. A lot of fun. 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
1: Good morning. Partly sunny with isolated showers or thunderstorms, 87 to 91 this afternoon, north and northeast winds at 5 to 10. Partly cloudy with isolated showers, mid-70s tonight. Partly sunny afternoon showers and thunderstorms, 88 to 92 tomorrow. Scattered showers and thunderstorms, 68 to 72 tomorrow night. Showers and storms Wednesday, 78 to 82. 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I'm Precision Weather Meteorologist Russ Murley for St. Augustine's local news.
2: 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Over 40,000 square feet of fun, it's Best Bet. Slowdowns building if you're traveling the Bridge of Lions westbound. Heavy on Ponce de Leon. Slow over on State Road 16 near 95. Picking up some volumes now on State Road 207. I'm Lisa Ruthman for St. Augustine local news.
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0: Hey, I want to remind you here that the Amp Night Market is a thing again. They do this several times throughout the year. June 16th is the next one, 5 to 9. Come on out. You're going to wander aimlessly with a purpose to pick up locally crafted goods, art stuff, food trucks, stuff to munch on, cool coffees, a full bar, live music. 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If you're new to the area, haven't been to this yet, definitely check it out. You can get more information ahead of time. 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
1: Good morning. Partly sunny with isolated showers and thunderstorms, 87 to 91 this afternoon, north and northeast winds at 5 to 10. Partly cloudy with isolated showers, mid-70s tonight. Partly sunny, afternoon showers and thunderstorms, 88 to 92 tomorrow. Showers and thunderstorms tomorrow night, lows near 70. Scattered showers and thunderstorms Wednesday, 78 to 82. Rainy season is on its way. 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I'm Precision Weather Meteorologist Russ Murley for St. Augustine's local news.
2: 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With a state-of-the-art sports bar, it's Best Bet. Traffic is slow this afternoon. If you're traveling the bridge Lyons westbound, you're going to find it heavy on Ponce de Leon. Also along State Road 16, a little bit slow on State Road 312. I'm Lisa Ruckman for St. Augustine Local News.
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Ideas of fun things to do in and around the Ancient City. 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

0: Today kicks off, of course, the 2026 Atlantic hurricane season. The experts predict it this way, that 55% chance of a below normal season. That's good. Near normal, they say about 35%. Above normal, 10% chance. Named storms, 8 to 14 hurricanes, named anywhere from 3 to 6. And of those, 1 to 3 hurricanes over 100 miles an hour, they're predicting 1 to 3. So get prepared, and we're in an area, right? We're prone to them, so there you go.
1: Good morning. Partly sunny with isolated showers or thunderstorms, 87 to 91 this afternoon, north to northeast winds at 5 to 10. Partly cloudy with isolated showers, mid-70s tonight. Partly sunny afternoon showers and thunderstorms, 88 to 92 tomorrow. Scattered showers and thunderstorms, 68 to 72 tomorrow night. Showers and storms Wednesday, 78 to 82. 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I'm Precision Weather Meteorologist Russ Murley for St. Augustine's local news.
2: 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We have an accident. This is on 95 north of State Road 16. Traffic is quite heavy through that area in both directions. Slowdowns continue to build if you're traveling Ponce de Leon. Looking good over on the Bridge of Lights. I'm Lisa Ruttman for St. Augustine Local News.
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0: Oh, yeah. We have arrived to June 1st. It's going to be a fun, busy month. Here's what's on deck this month. Let's see. In sports, the Stanley Cup Finals start tomorrow. NBA Finals going on Wednesday. Golf U.S. Open July 18th. First official day of summer, the 21st. A ton of movies are hitting the theaters, including Masters of the Universe on TV. New seasons of America's Got Talent and Love Island. There you go. And, of course, like I said, Father's Day is coming up on the 21st, Juneteenth on the 19th. Also, National Best Friends Day, the 8th, Flag Day, the 14th. National Martini Day. Cheers to that, the 19th. And don't forget National Selfie Day. Yeah, knock yourself out on the 21st with more than the normal amount of selfies, all right? There you go. Have a good June.
1: Good morning. Partly sunny with isolated showers and thunderstorms, 87 to 91 this afternoon. North and northeast winds at 5 to 10. Partly cloudy with isolated showers, mid-70s tonight. Partly sunny, afternoon showers and thunderstorms, 88 to 92 tomorrow. Showers and thunderstorms tomorrow night, lows near 70. Scattered showers and thunderstorms Wednesday, 78 to 82. Rainy season is on its way. 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I'm Precision Weather Meteorologist Russ Murley for St. Augustine's local news.
2: 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Over 40,000 square feet of fun, it's Best Bet. We're loosening up a little bit on the Bridge of Lions coming across westbound. Still pretty heavy along Ponce de Leon. No major problems on San Marco. The usual slowdowns on State Road 16. I'm Lisa Ruttman for St. Augustine Local News.
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Rockers Cinderella's lead singer Tom Kiefer has a band, and it's out with the Cinderella hit. 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
1: Good morning. Partly sunny with isolated showers or thunderstorms, 87 to 91 this afternoon. North and northeast winds at 5 to 10. Partly cloudy with isolated showers, mid-70s tonight. Partly sunny afternoon showers and thunderstorms, 88 to 92 tomorrow. Scattered showers and thunderstorms, 68 to 72 tomorrow night. Showers and storms Wednesday, 78 to 82. 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I'm Precision Weather Meteorologist Russ Murley for St. Augustine's local news.
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0: It's JT inviting you out to join us. We're going to be live on location this coming Saturday. It's June 6th and the grand opening for Beaver Mitsubishi at 2995 US Highway 1. We're going to be there from 11 to 1 o'clock this coming Saturday with all the festivities, and we hope you will come by and see us. Once again, this Saturday, June 6th, live Beaver Mitsubishi, 2995 US Highway 1, 11 to 1 with Flagler Radio.
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0: Good morning. Partly sunny with isolated showers and thunderstorms, 87 to 91 this afternoon. North and northeast winds at 5 to 10. Partly cloudy with isolated showers, mid-70s tonight. Partly sunny, afternoon showers and thunderstorms, 88 to 92 tomorrow. Showers and thunderstorms tomorrow night, lows near 70. Scattered showers and thunderstorms Wednesday, 78 to 82. Rainy season is on its way. 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I'm Precision Weather Meteorologist Russ Murley for St. Augustine's local news.
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0: Partly cloudy, low to mid-70s through the night. Temperatures climb back into the low 90s on Tuesday with a mix of sun and clouds, a few scattered showers and thunderstorms around, though they're much more likely and widespread Tuesday night, especially in the evening. Some could be heavy. They continue into Wednesday, but generally taper off through the day. Temperatures upper 70s to right around 80, dry day Thursday. 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I'm Precision Weather Meteorologist Phil Spivak for St. Augustine's local morning news.
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0: Partly cloudy sky takes hold through the night. Temperatures back down to the low to mid 70s, then climb to the low 90s on Tuesday. Some scattered showers and storms flare up, but they're much more likely to the evening and overnight Tuesday night, easing up on Wednesday near 80. Rainy season is on its way. 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I'm Precision Weather Meteorologist Phil Spivak for St. Augustine's local morning news.
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